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Start your day tomorrow with the Bob and Tom Show right here, 6 to 10. Great way to get that day started with a laugh.

0: Metallica, Enter Sandman, WZXR. Getting ready for their Sphere residency at the Venetian Resort in Las Vegas. I wanted to know what a ticket cost for the show, so I brought it up on my phone here. I put in one ticket for the first weekend, which will be October 1st and 3rd. This is a two-day pass price. It looks like the cheapest on my screen right now is $1,218. $1,503. Also $3,000. And I see some upwards of $12,000. Now, there are two nights with Metallica, the first and the third. They're doing that no-repeat weekend pass. So it's expensive, but I'll tell you what, it's going to be worth your while to get out and see Metallica in the Sphere. Looking forward to seeing the videos at least. Straight ahead, Valley Weather and Alanis Morissette.
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4: Your AccuWeather forecast. Tonight, expect cloudy skies with warm and humid conditions, along with the possibility of a thundershower in some areas. The low temperature will be 66 degrees. Tomorrow will bring more clouds than sun with continued humidity and the chance of a thunderstorm. The high will reach 79 degrees. Tomorrow night, anticipate a passing evening shower followed by thickening clouds with a low of 64 degrees. As we move into Friday, the day will start off cloudy, but sunshine will gradually return and it will become less humid in the afternoon. Look for a high temperature of 77 degrees. For AccuWeather, I'm meteorologist Jason Caterina.
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0: Hollywood Nights. Of course, Bob Seger. The Silver Bullet Band as well don't get the credit that they used to get. How about a crazy Florida man story? We haven't seen too many in the news as of late. A Florida man crashed his truck into a concrete barrier. He was putting on deodorant while driving. The man going around a curved section of the road lost control of his truck. The vehicle came to a stop, balanced on top of a concrete median wall. I think they call those a Jersey barrier. No one was injured in the crash. It isn't known if the driver was ticketed or facing any charges. I think they ought to let him go. You know, Florida's a hot place. He's trying to do everyone else a favor getting that deodorant on. Just did it maybe at the wrong time. Coming up, Zeppelin and Billy Idol.
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0: Rebel Yell, Billy Idol, WZXR. Billy going into the Rock and Roll Hall of Fame this year. Finally, he struck out a couple times before making that big trip into Cleveland's Rock and Roll Hall of Fame. Hey, this Friday night, we got high school football back on, the Backyard Broadcasting Game of the Week. We'll have Ian Catherine and Bob Woodley with the call this Friday night. 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

0: just what I needed, the Cars, WZXR. Hey, make sure to tune in tomorrow. See if you can't win your way into the Bloomsburg Fair, 171st. We'll kick the doors open next Friday night, the 25th. Runs through October 3rd. We got some big shows. A Saturday night with Live and Jet. Kansas on September 30th. Skillet on September 28th. Truck and tractor pulls, demolition derby at figure eight racing, and we're going to give out all those tickets. And with each pair of tickets, we'll give out a fair entry as well to get you into the 171st Bloomsburg Fair. And look for us. Remember, with the Super Roving Radio, we'll be out there on the Midway.
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8: Your AccuWeather forecast. Tonight, expect cloudy skies with warm and humid conditions, along with the possibility of a thundershower in some areas. A low temperature will be 66 degrees. Tomorrow will bring more clouds than sun with continued humidity and the chance of a thunderstorm. The high will reach 79 degrees. Tomorrow night, anticipate a passing evening shower followed by thickening clouds with a low of 64 degrees. As we move into Friday, the day will start off cloudy, but sunshine will gradually return and it will become less humid in the afternoon. Look for a high temperature of 77 degrees. For AccuWeather, I'm meteorologist Jason Catarina.
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Breaking the Habit, Lincoln Park, WZXR. Hey, make sure to tune in Saturday mornings. Bill St. James in with Time Warp 6 till 10 a.m. every Saturday morning. Good stuff. A lot of dry humor with Bill. Good stuff. Thin Lizzy up. We get Billy Squire after this.

0: In the Dark, Billy Squire, 99.3-1037 WZXR, the Susquehanna Valley's home of rock and roll. We got another blood drive coming up this week. 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Remember, you can always go to redcrossblood.org. 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They'll get you all the ones in the area, blood drives, and then you can line up your appointment, get out, and give the gift of life.
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7: Rumors spreading around. 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

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If you've got

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Fly By Night, Rush, out there on their 50-something tour, and they've got a ways to go. They're like, I mean, halfway through it. They're going to wrap it up on the 10th of April, 2027, down to South America next. Right now, it's Three Doors Down, WCXR.

0: Burning for You, B.O.C. Good stuff right there. Blue Oyster Cult. Hey, we've got a lot of great shows coming to the Bloomsburg Fair. I'm especially excited for a Saturday night with Live and Jet, Pennsylvania's own Live. So many good rock songs between the two bands. Going to be a Saturday night at the Bloomsburg Fair, and we're going to have a shot for you to win your way into that show, as well as Skillet. They're on September 28th, Kansas, September 30th, Tommy James and the Shondells, Truck and Tractor Pull tickets, Demo Derby and Figure Eight tickets on the line as well. And we're going to include fair entry with all of our Bloomsburg Fair giveaways. So get you into the fair and then get you into the grandstands for some great events. Make sure to keep it here with us. Straight ahead, we've got a look at Valley Weather and Disturbed.
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4: Your AccuWeather forecast. Tonight, expect cloudy skies with warm and humid conditions, along with the possibility of a thundershower in some areas. The low temperature will be 66 degrees. Tomorrow will bring more clouds than sun with continued humidity and the chance of a thunderstorm. The high will reach 79 degrees. Tomorrow night, anticipate a passing evening shower followed by thickening clouds with a low of 64 degrees. As we move into Friday, the day will start off cloudy, but sunshine will gradually return and it will become less humid in the afternoon. Look for a high temperature of 77 degrees. For AccuWeather, I'm meteorologist Jason Caterina.
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1: 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We switch it up on Sunday nights. We get the blues to wrap up the weekend, 8 till 10 every Sunday night. Good Time Charlie and the Sunday Evening Blues. Charlie right here in studio. Give him a call. Talk the blues. Get a request in. Great guy, Charlie. Right now, it's Pearl Jam.

0: Kansas, point of no return. I'm just talking about Kansas because they're going to be at the Bloomsburg Fair September 30th. We're excited for all those great shows at the Bloomsburg Fair. Also exciting, a show is coming to the Journey Bank Community Arts Center. We just announced Styx on Wednesday, February 17th. This Saturday night, we've got Brent Floyd, The Moon, The Wall, and Beyond. 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Get out this Saturday night, Brent Floyd, The Moon, The Wall, and Beyond.
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0: Chili Peppers, 99.3, 103.7 WCXR. Woman working in South Korea says she gets luxury gifts from her company for hitting the gym. Employees at the job who consistently exercise for 2 months are eligible for luxury fashion gifts, meaning items from Gucci, Chanel, Prada. The woman says you have to keep your manager up to date with your workout plan, provide photo or video evidence that you're actually working out, and you receive luxury gifts. Now, that is one way you might get me to work out. You might, the bribe, I guess you would call it, may work for me. Straight ahead, Peter Frampton and a whole lot more rock here for your Wednesday.
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0: Crazy Train Ozzy, 99.3 WZXR. Did you hear Bob Dylan releasing a new box set called the Rolling Thunder Review? 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He'll drop this 39 CD box set on November 6th, fully capturing his 27 city tour in 76. It will be the first time fans can hear the music from those shows since 76. The deluxe CD will also have include 381 songs, of which 371 have never been released before. Bob Dylan, 39 CD set. How about that? Some rock news for you there. 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
6: Your AccuWeather forecast. Tonight, expect cloudy skies with warm and humid conditions, along with the possibility of a thundershower in some areas. The low temperature will be 66 degrees. Tomorrow will bring more clouds than sun with continued humidity and the chance of a thunderstorm. The high will reach 79 degrees. Tomorrow night, anticipate a passing evening shower followed by thickening clouds with a low of 64 degrees. As we move into Friday, the day will start off cloudy, but sunshine will gradually return and it will become less humid in the afternoon. Look for a high temperature of 77 degrees. For AccuWeather, I'm meteorologist Jason Caterina.
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Well,

0: Rattle the Cage, Nickelback. Featured on that, John 5 on guitar. 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

0: Stairway, Led Zeppelin, WZXR. I think my favorite was Stairway, was Wayne's World and the Guitar Store. No Stairway. Started playing Stairway on the guitar. Used to stop in and look at that guitar all the time. I have to watch Wayne's World now. I'm thinking too much about it. And I can do that right now because I'm a free man. I'll be back tomorrow night at 7. Have a great rest of your night. Stick around for that 1 o'clock rock block. And look out, streets, here I come.
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Look at him, so. And he's up there. What's that? Hawaiian noises. He's banging on the bongos like a chimpanzee. Oh, that ain't working.

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3: Your AccuWeather forecast. Overnight will be cloudy, warm, and humid with a chance of a thundershower in some areas. The low temperature will be 66. On Thursday, expect more clouds than sun, very high humidity, and the possibility of a thunderstorm. The high temperature will reach 79. Thursday night, there may be a passing evening shower. Otherwise, it will remain humid with clouds thickening. The low will be 62. As we head into Friday, the day will start off cloudy, but sunshine will return later on. The humidity will decrease in the afternoon with a high temperature of 77. For AccuWeather, I'm meteorologist Jason Caterina.
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5: Your AccuWeather forecast. Overnight will be cloudy, warm, and humid with a chance of a thundershower in some areas. The low temperature will be 66. On Thursday, expect more clouds than sun, very high humidity, and the possibility of a thunderstorm. The high temperature will reach 79. Thursday night, there may be a passing evening shower. Otherwise, it will remain humid with clouds thickening. The low will be 62. As we head into Friday, the day will start off cloudy, but sunshine will return later on. The humidity will decrease in the afternoon with a high temperature of 77. For AccuWeather, I'm meteorologist Jason Caterina.
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0: Yeah, I don't know. I was really drunk at the time. 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
7: Your AccuWeather forecast. Overnight will be cloudy, warm, and humid with a chance of a thundershower in some areas. The low temperature will be 66. On Thursday, expect more clouds than sun, very high humidity, and the possibility of a thunderstorm. The high temperature will reach 79. Thursday night, there may be a passing evening shower. Otherwise, it will remain humid with clouds thickening. The low will be 62. As we head into Friday, the day will start off cloudy, but sunshine will return later on. The humidity will decrease in the afternoon with a high temperature of 77. For AccuWeather, I'm meteorologist Jason Caterina.
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6: Your AccuWeather forecast. Overnight will be cloudy, warm, and humid with a chance of a thunder shower in some areas. The low temperature will be 66. On Thursday, expect more clouds than sun, very high humidity, and the possibility of a thunderstorm. The high temperature will reach 79. Thursday night, there may be a passing evening shower. Otherwise, it will remain humid with clouds thickening. The low will be 62. As we head into Friday, the day will start off cloudy, but sunshine will return later on. The humidity will decrease in the afternoon with a high temperature of 77. For AccuWeather, I'm meteorologist Jason Caterina.
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2: 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Children are best protected in the event of a crash when they are correctly buckled in the right seats for their sizes and ages. Car seats and booster seats have height and weight limits, and children should stay in each seat until they outgrow those limits. The safest place for all children under the age of 13 is the back seat, as airbags are designed for adult passengers in the front seat. 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
4: Your AccuWeather forecast. Overnight will be cloudy, warm, and humid with a chance of a thundershower in some areas. The low temperature will be 66. On Thursday, expect more clouds than sun, very high humidity, and the possibility of a thunderstorm. The high temperature will reach 79. Thursday night, there may be a passing evening shower. Otherwise, it will remain humid with clouds thickening. The low will be 62. As we head into Friday, the day will start off cloudy, but sunshine will return later on. The humidity will decrease in the afternoon with a high temperature of 77. For AccuWeather, I'm meteorologist Jason Caterina.
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2: Your AccuWeather forecast. Overnight will be cloudy, warm, and humid with a chance of a thundershower in some areas. The low temperature will be 66. On Thursday, expect more clouds than sun, very high humidity, and the possibility of a thunderstorm. The high temperature will reach 79. Thursday night, there may be a passing evening shower. Otherwise, it will remain humid with clouds thickening. The low will be 62. As we head into Friday, the day will start off cloudy, but sunshine will return later on. The humidity will decrease in the afternoon with a high temperature of 77. For AccuWeather, I'm meteorologist Jason Caterina.
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9: Foggy, then mostly cloudy today, humid with a shower possible and a high going up to near 80. Good morning, I'm Freddie Hammer with this WZXR News Update. A Lycoming County man convicted of 39 sex assault charges has been sentenced to more than 120 years in state prison. According to Penn Live, 58-year-old Timothy Darren Stroud Sr. was sentenced Friday by President Judge Eric Linhart, who also found him to be a sexually violent predator. Prosecutors said the abuse involved five minors over a period spanning decades. Stroud maintains his innocence and is barred from contacting the victims or their families. Following Tuesday's sentencing of 19-year-old Jasir Laguerre and the 2024 shooting death of 15-year-old Amin Palmer at TGI Fridays in Loyalsock Township, Lycoming County District Attorney Tom Marino is calling for stronger efforts to address youth gang violence. According to the Sun-Gazette, Marino said local gangs continue to draw in young teens and warned that gun violence carries lifelong consequences. Laguerre was sentenced up to 20 years in prison. And Knoebels Amusement Resort has been named 2026 Park of the Year by Amusement Today during the park's 100th anniversary. The Elysburg attraction received the honor at the Golden Ticket Awards in Austin, Texas. Knoebels was also ranked fourth for Best Guest Experience and Best Park, while the Phoenix Wooden Roller Coaster finished second in its category. And checking sports, in Major League Baseball, it was Guardians over the White Sox 6-3, Twins beat the Yankees 5-4, Reds over the Dodgers 6-2, Brewers beat the Pirates 5-4, Phillies over the Nationals 3-0, and Orioles beat the Mets 7-1. Major League Baseball today, Brewers play the Pirates at 12:35 p.m. on MLB.tv, then later on, Phillies versus the Mets, 7:15 p.m. on MLB.tv plus Fox, as well as the Red Sox and Rangers play on MLB.tv tonight at 8:05 p.m. NFL tonight, Lions versus the Bills, 8:15 on Prime Video. I'm Freddie Hammer with this WZXR News Update.
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2: It was a normal day.
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5: Foggy, then mostly cloudy today, humid with a shower possible and a high going up to near 80. Good morning, I'm Freddie Hammer with this WZXR News Update. A Lycoming County man convicted of 39 sex assault charges has been sentenced to more than 120 years in state prison. According to Penn Live, 58-year-old Timothy Darren Stroud Sr. was sentenced Friday by President Judge Eric Linhart, who also found him to be a sexually violent predator. Prosecutors said the abuse involved five minors over a period spanning decades. Stroud maintains his innocence and is barred from contacting the victims or their families. Following Tuesday's sentencing of 19-year-old Jasir Laguerre and the 2024 shooting death of 15-year-old Amin Palmer at TGI Fridays in Loyalsock Township, Lycoming County District Attorney Tom Marino is calling for stronger efforts to address youth gang violence. According to the Sun-Gazette, Marino said local gangs continue to draw in young teens and warned that gun violence carries lifelong consequences. Laguerre was sentenced up to 20 years in prison. And Knoebels Amusement Resort has been named 2026 Park of the Year by Amusement Today during the park's 100th anniversary. The Elysburg attraction received the honor at the Golden Ticket Awards in Austin, Texas. Knoebels was also ranked fourth for Best Guest Experience and Best Park, while the Phoenix Wooden Roller Coaster finished second in its category. And checking sports, in Major League Baseball, it was Guardians over the White Sox 6-3, Twins beat the Yankees 5-4, Reds over the Dodgers 6-2, Brewers beat the Pirates 5-4, Phillies over the Nationals 3-0, and Orioles beat the Mets 7-1. Major League Baseball today, Brewers play the Pirates at 12:35 p.m. on MLB.tv, then later on, Phillies versus the Mets, 7:15 p.m. on MLB.tv plus Fox, as well as the Red Sox and Rangers play on MLB.tv tonight at 8:05 p.m. NFL tonight, Lions versus the Bills, 8:15 on Prime Video. I'm Freddie Hammer with this WZXR News Update.
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12: Foggy, then mostly cloudy today, humid with a shower possible and a high going up to near 80. Good morning, I'm Freddie Hammer with this WZXR News Update. A Lycoming County man convicted of 39 sex assault charges has been sentenced to more than 120 years in state prison. According to Penn Live, 58-year-old Timothy Darren Stroud Sr. was sentenced Friday by President Judge Eric Linhart, who also found him to be a sexually violent predator. Prosecutors said the abuse involved five minors over a period spanning decades. Stroud maintains his innocence and is barred from contacting the victims or their families. Following Tuesday's sentencing of 19-year-old Jasir Laguerre and the 2024 shooting death of 15-year-old Amin Palmer at TGI Fridays in Loyal Sauk Township, Lycoming County District Attorney Tom Marino is calling for stronger efforts to address youth gang violence. According to the Sun-Gazette, Marino said local gangs continue to draw in young teens and warned that gun violence carries lifelong consequences. Laguerre was sentenced up to 20 years in prison. And Knoebels Amusement Resort has been named 2026 Park of the Year by Amusement Today during the park's 100th anniversary. The Elysburg attraction received the honor at the Golden Ticket Awards in Austin, Texas. Knoebels was also ranked fourth for best guest experience and best park, while the Phoenix Wooden Roller Coaster finished second in its category. And checking sports, in Major League Baseball, it was Guardians over the White Sox 6-3, Twins beat the Yankees 5-4, Reds over the Dodgers 6-2, Brewers beat the Pirates 5-4, Phillies over the Nationals 3-0, and Orioles beat the Mets 7-1. Major League Baseball today, Brewers play the Pirates at 12:35 p.m. on MLB.tv, then later on, Phillies versus the Mets, 7:15 p.m. on MLB.tv plus Fox, as well as the Red Sox and Rangers play on MLB.tv tonight at 8:05 p.m. NFL tonight, Lions versus the Bills, 8:15 on Prime Video. I'm Freddie Hammer with this WZXR News Update.
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7: Foggy, then mostly cloudy today, humid with a shower possible and a high going up to near 80. Good morning, I'm Freddie Hammer with this WZXR News Update. A Lycoming County man convicted of 39 sex assault charges has been sentenced to more than 120 years in state prison. According to Penn Live, 58-year-old Timothy Darren Stroud Sr. was sentenced Friday by President Judge Eric Linhart, who also found him to be a sexually violent predator. Prosecutors said the abuse involved 5 minors over a period spanning decades. Stroud maintains his innocence and is barred from contacting the victims or their families. Following Tuesday's sentencing of 19-year-old Jasir Laguerre and the 2024 shooting death of 15-year-old Amin Palmer at TGI Fridays in Loyal Sauk Township, Lycoming County District Attorney Tom Marino is calling for stronger efforts to address youth gang violence. According to the Sun-Gazette, Marino said local gangs continue to draw in young teens and warned that gun violence carries lifelong consequences. Laguerre was sentenced up to 20 years in prison. And Knoebels Amusement Resort has been named 2026 Park of the Year by Amusement Today during the park's 100th anniversary. The Elysburg attraction received the honor at the Golden Ticket Awards in Austin, Texas. Knoebels was also ranked 4th for Best Guest Experience and Best Park, while the Phoenix Wooden Roller Coaster finished 2nd in its category. And checking sports, in Major League Baseball, it was Guardians over the White Sox 6-3, Twins beat the Yankees 5-4, Reds over the Dodgers 6-2, Brewers beat the Pirates 5-4, Phillies over the Nationals 3-0, and Orioles beat the Mets 7-1. Major League Baseball today, Brewers play the Pirates at 12:35 p.m. on MLB.tv. Then later on, Phillies versus the Mets, 7:15 p.m. on MLB.tv plus Fox, as well as the Red Sox and Rangers play on MLB.tv tonight at 8:05 p.m. NFL tonight, Lions versus the Bills, 8:15 on Prime Video. 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
9: A really, really big show.
10: Oh, wow.
9: We're in the O'Reilly Auto Parts Studios, and At the news desk, it's Jess Hooker.
10: I have a request.
9: All right.
10: I'll tell you when you're done.
9: There's Josh Arnold.
11: Hi.
9: There's Ace Cosby. I'm Chick McGee, and don't forget, it's Ace Cosby's birthday. Here's Tom, and I believe, Tom.
11: Before we get to the, we were talking about the race of the dachshunds.
9: Yes.
11: And then some people say dash hound.
9: I've heard that, yes. For dachshunds.
11: But in Germany, I just did some research. It's Wiener dog.
12: No, oh, is that right? Okay,
11: yes, Wiener dog.
12: Good to know. Right?
11: Yeah. Is that right? And by the way, this was in Germantown,
9: Tennessee.
11: Tennessee, the running of the dachshunds. There's a lot of video of it.
12: East Germantown or west?
11: Well, sir, I'm going to have to ask you to put that thing away. The wiener race is for dogs.
12: Okay. Oh, my mistake. My gosh, there egg on my face?
11: No, that's not egg, sir. You have a request?
10: I do. Can you, I think it takes both of you.
12: Tom and yes. Chick?
10: Yeah, there's a joke that you do when you're in the potato section of the grocery store.
11: That's a Josh joke.
9: Josh really brings this home.
10: Okay.
9: I can tell you that.
12: I don't know what joke you're referring to, but I can tell you a story.
11: It's a true story. There may be a comical slant to it, but go ahead, Josh.
12: Yeah, I was in the produce department, of course, and I was looking at potatoes, you know, your russets.
9: Sure.
12: Right there, and there was a woman there also sort of eyeing the potatoes and picking them up. And I said, you know, she had a potato in each hand. Mm-hmm. I said, you know, those they were quite sizable, by the way.
10: Right.
12: I said, ma'am, those potatoes you're holding there, they remind me of my testicles. And she goes, oh, my, they're that big? I go, no, that dirty.
11: I see. You can tell it's not a true story because it begins with Josh in the produce department.
10: Oh. Okay. Well, I was at the grocery.
9: What the hell?
10: I was at the grocery store yesterday.
11: Like I said, Josh, please either gain the weight back or I'm going to have to fire a new fat guy.
12: Gain the weight back.
11: Sorry, back to you.
10: I was at the grocery store yesterday and I was reminded of your story. Because
12: look at this potato.
9: My God.
12: Now Jess has held up what we can assume is one potato.
10: Yes, I think.
11: Yeah, and it looks like a pair of gym shorts. It's got sort of two protruding.
10: Yeah,
12: it's scrotal in that.
9: Yes,
12: it does
9: it
12: look
9: scrotal.
12: To be,
11: and one is larger than the other.
10: Yeah,
11: right.
10: A little bit.
11: True to form.
10: Right.
11: You may want to save those.
12: Wow.
10: Isn't that nuts? Oh.
11: Oh, yeah. and just that was not even forced.
10: No,
12: right. No,
10: not
12: no,
10: at all.
12: Yeah.
10: Not
12: that's
10: at all.
12: Really did yeah. you giggle?
10: Oh, I did. I laughed. Yeah. I took a picture of it sitting in the middle of the potatoes
12: sure.
10: and then I was like, "Well, I have to buy
11: this." Yeah, of course. Yeah.
10: But I had to buy other potatoes so I didn't look like a pervert.
12: Yes.
11: And you can expense that one.
10: Oh, yes. That's true. That's
12: what
10: true.
12: What should we call that?
9: Scrotal is
12: taterticles? What else can we do? Tastacles?
11: Potato. No.
12: Yeah, that doesn't work.
10: Yeah.
11: Spudsticles?
12: Spudsticles.
11: Nah.
12: Yeah. All right. A pud spud? It looks to be, it's almost like when those potatoes were in the womb, the one twin hadn't finished absorbing
10: yes.
12: the other.
10: Yeah. Do you think I could shellac this so we can keep it forever?
12: You know, there are some who would turn it upside down and go, this is a heart.
10: Oh.
12: We go, turn that up the other way, it's balls.
11: Oh. Yeah.
9: How does it grow like that? That's amazing.
11: I think they were just
10: next to each other.
9: And look, one of the testicles smaller than the other one.
10: It's all true.
9: That's the way it works.
10: Yeah.
9: So,
12: are you going to eat it?
10: No.
11: You can make a really freaky Mr. Potato Head out of it.
12: Oh,
10: that's true.
11: Kind of like a monster potato
12: Actually,
11: head.
12: You could add them to your Mr. Potato Head.
11: Yeah.
12: Have them hanging.
9: Yes, you could.
11: Now, have we completed a sports broadcast?
9: I think we did. Yeah, we did the world record with the dachshunds, and here we go.
11: Okay.
9: I think I have a picture of Josh and I from 2017, and I believe you had just started working here or had only been here
12: about a year. Yeah.
9: About a year.
10: Uh-oh.
9: Evidently, there's a hitch in the giddy-up. I will show you the picture later.
12: Okay.
9: Okay.
11: Okay. So I think that gives us an opportunity to switch gears and head to the Incogni news desk. And we're going to be telling you all about Incogni coming up in just a few minutes. Mm-hmm. Jess, what have you got over there?
10: We were talking about Dolly Parton earlier. Dolly Parton's smile and big wavy locks are gracing fields this fall in the form of corn mazes.
12: Ah.
10: At least 20 farms have carved out large mazes to honor the late country music icon and raise money for her Imagination Library, which provides free books for children.
12: One farm said it's a great way to honor her, and it only cost us $75,000 in diesel. Diesel.
9: It's expensive.
10: The Maze Inc., which designs the mazes, said they were in the works months before Ms. Parton died, and are a part of its annual campaign honoring country music's brightest
12: stars. So they're kind of making it clear, hey.
10: Yeah, we're not cashing in on
9: this. Much like the self-driving cars, don't they have self-driving tractors and they just program it?
13: It's a satellite.
10: It's a GPS.
13: GPS thing. Mm-hmm.
12: Pretty great.
9: Yeah. And whatever you want they
13: can get them really accurate. A lot of people are going to get lost. A lot of guys will probably get lost on the boobs. I assume that they're
9: going to. Are you saying that someone out there likes boobs so much that if they have boobs drawn into a cornfield?
13: If it's accurately drawn, I haven't seen the.
10: There's no boobs.
12: No.
13: Oh, it's just your face.
12: You'd think they'd at least build it near two silos so that those could
13: add. Oh, that would be. And it says, that would be brilliant.
9: Is the title, the caption, An American?
12: Yeah, Dolly, An American. Oh, I bet it says like. A treasure or legend or something underneath.
10: Oh, there you go.
12: Just an American.
9: An American.
12: It's like a foreign textbook.
9: Yes.
12: Here's a picture of an American.
9: This is a picture that shows a lady, an American.
13: Do you ever do a maze?
12: Yes. Yeah. I try to do this. It's annually. I'll go to one of these places.
13: Is there some trick to that?
9: I am totally frightened.
12: No. Well,
10: stay to your left. Is that what I'm
9: supposed to? Yeah, I think you're supposed to keep the wall on your left at all times.
12: I know is every year, this is no exaggeration, one of the Arnold brothers gets yelled at by a worker.
9: Is that right?
12: For throwing dried cobs at the other brother.
13: I see.
12: Please.
10: Which brother are you?
12: I have been yelled at.
9: Does
12: We've all been yelled at.
9: Oh, so it rotates. Then.
12: Yes.
9: Okay.
12: Because we're all trying to hit each other with dried corn cobs.
10: Did you guys ever detassel?
9: I did.
10: You did?
9: Yeah. For a magical summer.
13: That's rough.
10: Yeah, I did one day in a banana spider. I quit.
12: Oh.
10: Yeah, at lunch.
12: I detasseled one evening, and I got beat up so bad. I was doing it at a strip club. And the thing is,
9: the detasseling, I rode in a specially equipped tractor that had baskets on it, and you rode and rolled. You rolled through the corn and you picked them that way. But there were some far more prevalent that you walked the corn through
13: the
9: corn.
13: Have you had any good sweet corn yet this year?
9: I have.
10: I had some last night.
13: What?
9: Delicious.
10: Yeah, I had some last night. No, it was local. And yeah, my town, there's a little corn stand. Yeah.
13: Feel free to bring.
10: Oh, okay.
13: I have yet to have a good.
12: I was fishing a pond next to a cornfield recently.
9: Right.
12: And sometimes you get that feeling of there's something else here. I feel like I'm kind of being watched.
10: Oh.
12: And I heard some rustling in the corn that I was being hunted by something. There was something just within the cornfield that I couldn't see, but I could see the stalks bending and moving, and then it would stop.
10: What?
12: And I was like, I don't know if that's a bobcat or what.
9: My.
12: But something is really interested in me.
10: Oh,
12: I hated it.
9: Well, and at this point, it could have been a bobcat. It could have been anything.
12: Right.
9: A big wolf or whatever.
12: Well, I wish I had a drone to kind of
10: say. Yes.
13: That kind of leads to a story.
9: See, I'd get in trouble if a wolf attacked me because I just see a dog, and I try to go up and pet it.
12: Hey, buddy.
9: Hi, honey. What? Is you a big sweetie?
12: Oh, no. Now that hurts.
13: We've been getting a lot of stories.
9: Give me back my arm.
13: In the last year about bears showing up. A friend of mine was in downtown Vail, Colorado, walking to a yoga class, and a huge bear was right there in the middle of the street.
9: I saw a video on my timeline of a bear walking down Broadway in Nashville, Tennessee.
13: Yeah.
10: Oh, my gosh.
13: I didn't print this for you, Jess, but I do have it right here, so if you don't mind, I'm going to read it.
12: I saw a bear in the middle of the mall. He was walking into the store, Build-A-Human. It was like they had cubs, and they were.
10: Sure.
12: It was like a birthday party or something.
13: Now, are you familiar with the beverage called Hard Mountain Dew?
12: No.
9: Oh, it's got, what, 5% alcohol by volume or something?
13: Well, the people at Hard Mountain Dew are offering a $1 million bounty to the person who can provide proof of the existence of Bigfoot.
12: Oh, that's really something. Wow. Now, I don't like mixing booze with a Bigfoot hunt.
13: But it's
12: should be taken seriously.
13: The Hard Mountain Dew people have said cryptid hunters,
12: yes,
13: skeptics, and armchair experts age 21 and older have until November 30th to submit verifiable evidence of the mythical beast to harddobigfootbounty.com for a shot at the $1 million. By the way, 100 fans will also get a chance to earn a free 12-pack of Hard Mountain Dew.
12: Okay.
13: So the quote here is, evidence will be judged against what they are terming rigorous standards.
12: Sure.
13: Co-developed by Bigfoot expert Bryce Johnson. Are you familiar with his work?
12: Of course. He's doing important stuff.
13: Okay. So, anyway, Sasquatch.
12: No,
9: not even close.
13: Sasquatch.
9: Sasquatch.
13: Sasquatch. Yeah. Sasquatch. Not Sas.
12: Sasquatch, yeah.
13: Sasquatch. I can't even say it. Specialists. Get working.
12: Yeah, million bones. Wow. Be careful out there, though. Yeah,
13: isn't that cool? Have some fun, you Bigfoot. I'm sure you can get all the information by going to Hard Mountain Dew. Look for it online. It doesn't have it in this article how you do it. But
10: You know what I had a couple of weeks ago? I had the Baja Blast with booze in it.
12: What booze?
10: Tequila.
12: Okay.
9: Really?
10: Yes, there is a it's a Taco Bell Casa or Taco Bell. I don't know what they call them. But
12: they serve
10: a cantina.
12: Yeah.
10: Taco Bell Cantina. And we thought, you know, when in Rome. So we got Baja Blast with tequila in it.
9: Nice.
10: And that was my first Baja Blast also.
9: And what color are the Baja Blast?
10: It's like a tealish green color.
9: Oh, okay.
10: Yeah.
13: Are they heavily caffeinated? Like the
10: heavily
13: Mountain
10: caffeinated.
13: Dew?
10: But I know now why it pairs well with Taco Bell. It makes sense.
12: Oh, the Baja Mountain Dew itself.
10: Yes.
12: Gotcha, yeah.
10: Yes. It seems like it just goes with that food. Yeah. But do recommend the tequila shot in the Baja Blast.
9: Hey, Tom, and we have a photographic proof that, Josh and I have changed since 2017. If you look, there.
13: Oh, wow.
12: That's a couple fat guys.
9: There we both are, a couple fat guys.
12: Still handsome.
10: Look how happy you guys are.
12: Yeah, yeah. We were happier.
13: must have been lunchtime.
9: Must have been, right? I can't get over how much – I don't know how you did this, Josh, but it really snuck up on me, your weight loss.
12: Well,
9: did.
12: It's why I did it just with calories and working out.
9: Right.
12: Because
9: right.
12: I knew if I did like Ozempic or something, mm-hmm. it wouldn't be gradual.
9: Oh, yeah.
12: And I wouldn't learn anything.
9: Right.
12: It was. I have no problem with those drugs. It just wasn't right for me because I needed to rewire my brain.
9: Sure, yeah.
13: are you wearing the same clothes?
12: I still have that Carhartt shirt, yeah.
13: Oh, wow.
12: Yeah.
9: Well, are you going to be like Tom and still wear the double X even though you're a large?
12: You'll have to let me know when I need to change.
9: Okay.
12: I'll listen.
9: All right.
13: Don't change.
10: There's a couple of shirts I could tell you about.
13: Nice to be airy.
12: I like being airy.
13: Yeah.
12: There's a couple. What does that mean?
10: They're wide on you.
12: Oh, okay, yeah, please.
10: Yes.
12: No, please do tell me.
10: Okay, I'll tell you.
12: Have you guys been making fun of me behind my back?
10: Yeah.
13: About what topic? Which one?
9: Actually, we don't even talk about what we're going to say anymore. She just walks up to me. You see him yesterday?
12: Oh, no. This is bad.
13: Yeah. She goes, number two.
9: No.
13: Number
9: no
13: seven.
9: No way.
13: It's a quick 11.
12: If you think my shirts are baggy, you should see my skin.
9: How about that underwear, huh?
13: Now, we're going to get back to the Incogni news desk with Jess Hooker, but I got to tell you what Incogni is all about.
9: Talk to me, Tom.
13: You're getting a lot of text messages and you don't know what's real anymore, or you're getting phone calls or emails. Your name is out there. Your names and your address and your phone numbers.
9: Your information.
13: It's all floating around. And Incogni is all about getting that stuff to go away. They do the research for you and get your name off of those lists. Your car can be a spy. 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
13: 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She was on, what'd she say, 480 of them?
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25: 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Snedeker here from WNEP-TV. I guess there's like 99 days until Christmas. How do you feel about that? All right, today, muggy, murky, up near 80 or better, partly sunny with scattered showers and thunderstorms at any time. Overnight tonight, the showers end by evening, and then we're going to dry out. Tomorrow looks awesome. Nice and sunny. High temperatures hanging out in the mid to upper 70s tomorrow with low humidity. The rest, my friend, that's up to you.
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9: Welcome back to the Bob and Tom Show. We're in the O'Reilly Auto Parts Studios. Jess Hooker at the news desk.
10: Here I am.
9: There's Josh Arnold.
12: And here I am.
9: Hey, and there's Ace Cosby.
27: I'm here.
9: The birthday boy, Ace Cosby. There's Tom Griswold. Hello, Tom.
13: Hello, Chick McGee. I apologize. I don't know why I'm so discombobulated. I keep thinking it's Friday and it's Thursday.
9: This is just another... You seem... The same to me.
13: No, I mean, normally at least I know what day it is.
9: I lost a day. I gain a day more than I lose a day, and it gets me confused. I thought Tuesday was Wednesday all day long.
13: I'm trying to get it straight. Okay,
12: Tom, do you like a conical birthday hat?
13: I have a great picture of one of my daughters at one of her birthday parties wearing a cone-like birthday cap.
12: Will you wear one?
13: I think at my age,
9: you would wear one.
13: At my age, it would look as if I had lost my marbles and they were trying to make it cute and hoping I didn't soil myself before the cake.
9: If your daughters asked you, you would wear one if they asked you to wear a birthday hat.
12: Oh, yeah.
9: Have you ever put a birthday hat on the face of a golden retriever?
13: Hilarious.
12: It's got to be wonderful.
9: That's funny.
13: They don't they don't care for it.
9: They don't. No, I
13: mean, as a general rule.
12: Yeah.
9: But they just sit and they won't do anything about it, but they you can tell they don't like it. And you can tell that they're just waiting for you to take it off their face.
13: Yeah, I did it to my my white golden retriever, Mr. Fletcher, and he looked at me and he just went, "Hacky."
9: What's next? Suspenders?
13: Yes, yes, yeah. Jokes about the difference between L.A. and New York.
12: Were there mimes that would occasionally wear a conical hat, like white, white faced with white? Some white outfit.
13: I prefer mimes that wear a large target on their face.
9: Still,
13: so you know,
9: to this
13: day, you know where to shoot.
9: The most popular mime duo, still to this day.
13: Oh, yeah. Yes. I know.
9: Who?
13: They had their own TV show.
9: They sure did.
13: Shields and Yarnell.
9: Shields and Yarnell.
10: They were on TV?
9: Yep. Do you remember Shields?
13: That's how that's how desperate America was for entertainment.
10: Yikes.
12: Was it entertaining at all?
13: No.
9: Well, the thing that happened was, Sonny and Cher became like a crazy hit, and then I think Shields and Yarnell is like, oh, okay, well, let's get another couple. Yeah, they tried to do that on a summer replacement, I think.
10: It was a husband and wife?
9: I think they were married.
10: Oh.
9: Yes, I think they were. And they were both mimes.
12: Did you enjoy it?
9: No. No, not for sure.
13: Yeah, no, it was
9: But Tom will back me up. There wasn't anything else on TV.
12: Yeah.
9: There they are.
10: Wow.
12: Look at, I hate them.
13: Yeah. I mean, like I said, wouldn't you want like a nice target in their face so you knew where to shoot?
9: Josh, please, for me, would you read that caption more or less on the front of the magazine they're on and use your disconnected voice as best you can?
12: Yeah, they're on the cover of Dynamite.
13: No.
9: And what does the caption say?
12: Shields and Yarnell.
9: Uh-huh.
12: Wind them up and laugh.
13: that robot thing never gets old.
12: What a treat.
13: Hey, we gotta steer ourselves away from
12: the incogni. Their hands on some oversized bubbles there.
13: Incogni news desk briefly to do our little history lesson.
9: Walking against the wind.
13: I got some serious stuff going on.
9: Yada, serious?
13: Yeah, kind of.
9: We don't have any room for serious.
13: We got some stuff you're gonna like.
9: Okay.
13: Now, you'll like the second one here. The first one, 1849, Harriet Tubman escaped slavery with two of her brothers.
9: All right.
13: She was a badass. So don't go telling me, my trip was so stressful. Really? Were you escaping slavery with Harriet Tubman? Back off. Okay, chick, this will make you happy.
9: I'd like to think one of her brothers was named like Tubby or something, like a nickname.
12: Yeah.
10: Yeah, he'd have to
12: Tubbs
10: have that.
12: Tubman?
10: Yeah.
12: Oh,
13: he's the Tubman.
9: Tubby Tubman. And he is the Tubman. Yeah. What one will I like?
13: 1937. This is a quiz.
9: Okay.
13: The Washington Redskins Football Club beat what team in 1937 in the first NFL game, 13-3?
9: The very first NFL game for them.
13: And this team's still around.
9: I'm going to guess Giants.
13: He got it.
12: What?
9: Is that right?
13: Yeah. New York Giants.
9: Okay.
10: Because of Chick, proximity.
12: You are not going to believe this.
9: Yeah.
12: Harriet Tubman's brother was named Tubbs Tubman.
9: Is that
12: In fact,
9: right?
12: They made a movie.
9: Really?
12: Call Me Mr. Tubbs.
10: This is all real?
13: No. Oh. There's a famous saying, Call Me Mr. Tibbs, in a movie. Never
9: they mind. Call
12: And then a
9: me
12: movie called Call Me Mr. Tibbs.
9: Mr. Really Tibbs.
10: Sold it.
13: Okay, so once again, 1937, Washington's then team, they were called the Redskins, the first NFL game. They beat the Giants 13-3, and they benched Eli Manning after that game. They were pissed. This is interesting.
9: That's
13: 1949, Wile E. Coyote and the Roadrunner first appeared in the movie.

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8: Foggy, then mostly cloudy today, humid with a shower possible and a high going up to near 80. Good morning, I'm Freddie Hammer with this WZXR News Update. A Lycoming County man convicted of 39 sex assault charges has been sentenced to more than 120 years in state prison. According to Penn Live, 58-year-old Timothy Darren Stroud Sr. was sentenced Friday by President Judge Eric Linhart, who also found him to be a sexually violent predator. Prosecutors said the abuse involved five minors over a period spanning decades. Stroud maintains his innocence and is barred from contacting the victims or their families. Following Tuesday's sentencing of 19-year-old Jasir Laguerre and the 2024 shooting death of 15-year-old Amin Palmer at TGI Fridays in Loyalsock Township, Lycoming County District Attorney Tom Marino is calling for stronger efforts to address youth gang violence. According to the Sun-Gazette, Marino said local gangs continue to draw in young teens and warned that gun violence carries lifelong consequences. Laguerre was sentenced up to 20 years in prison. And Knoebels Amusement Resort has been named 2026 Park of the Year by Amusement Today during the park's 100th anniversary. The Elysburg attraction received the honor at the Golden Ticket Awards in Austin, Texas. Knoebels was also ranked fourth for Best Guest Experience and Best Park, while the Phoenix Wooden Roller Coaster finished second in its category. And checking sports, In Major League Baseball, it was Guardians over the White Sox 6-3. Twins beat the Yankees 5-4. Reds over the Dodgers 6-2. Brewers beat the Pirates 5-4. Phillies over the Nationals 3-0. And Orioles beat the Mets 7-1. Major League Baseball today, Brewers play the Pirates at 12:35 p.m. on MLB.tv. Then later on, Phillies versus the Mets, 7:15 p.m. on MLB.tv plus Fox, as well as the Red Sox and Rangers play on MLB.tv tonight at 8:05 p.m. NFL tonight, Lions versus the Bills, 8:15 on Prime Video. I'm Freddie Hammer with this WZXR News Update.
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Good morning, it's Freddie Hammer. Ooh, it looks like we got some more tickets to Rumors ATL. If you like the Fleetwood Mac tribute, we'll be giving those away before 11 o'clock today. 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

0: 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It's Freddie Hammer. Every Sunday here at WZXR, we do a public affairs show, and it's called In Touch with me, Freddie Hammer. And we talk to people that are doing things around our area, like nonprofit events or nonprofit organizations that are doing great work around Lycoming County and beyond. And it's all brought to you by Geisinger Muncy Jersey Shore, state-of-the-art healthcare close to home. This week, we're going to be speaking with Trooper Lauren Lesher of Montoursville's F Troop. They're putting on Sunny Day Camp coming up next week. So that's happening on the 23rd. And they're just talking about the event, hoping for some donations. They've put it all together for this year, so everybody's all signed up and ready. But they want to let you know about Sunny Day Camp so that you can support them in the years to come. So tune in on Sunday morning around 6:30 right here at WZXR and listen in to Trooper Lauren Lesher and myself. We'll be talking about the Sunny Day Camp and how they get it all ready to go for the kids that are going to be there next week. So it's exciting stuff. And hopefully you'll be able to support them coming up in the years to come too. Got Valley weather on the way, plus more rock and roll coming back from ZZ Top. 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
11: Hi, folks, and happy Thursday. Another awesome day to be alive. Snedeker here from WNEP TV. I guess there's like 99 days until Christmas. How do you feel about that? All right, today, muggy, murky, up near 80 or better, partly sunny with scattered showers and thunderstorms at any time. Overnight tonight, the showers end by evening, and then we're going to dry out. Tomorrow looks awesome. Nice and sunny. High temperatures hanging out in the mid to upper 70s tomorrow with low humidity. The rest, my friend, that's up to you.
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We're getting one closer day to the high school football event coming up tomorrow for Backyard Broadcasting High School Football Game of the Week. I'll tell you about that coming up in less than 10. Right now it's Eddie Money on WZXR and two tickets to Paradise.

test. This is a statewide required monthly test of the emergency alert system, originating from the Pennsylvania Emergency Management Agency, Harrisburg. This is only a test.

0: brand new Cage the Elephant called Beaches in Tennessee from the album called Neon Pill. Might want to check that out. Really interesting song because Matt Schultz, who's in front of Cage the Elephant, kind of had an issue. He got an arrest with a gun thing situation going on, and then he had a mental health crisis. So this song actually all on him coming back from that tragedy and coming back around and making music again. So it's called from Neon Pill, Beaches in Tennessee, new stuff from Cage the Elephant. Excited about high school football this week. Our backyard broadcasting high school football game of the week is going to be Athens at South Williamsport. And of course, we got Ian and Bob doing the pregame coverage at 6:30 on Friday night, kickoff at 7, and then they do the play-by-play that keeps you up to date on everything that's going on in the game. You can listen in, and you don't even have to make yourself get in the car and go anywhere. It's great stuff. And then Eric Spencer has the halftime report with all the other games from the region. You can sort of find out what happened at your alma mater. Looking pretty good for that game, and of course, you can listen to it, too, on the Twin Valleys Talk Radio Network at 101.7 WWPA, or listen live while you stream it at TwinValleysTalk.com. 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

0: 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It's Freddie Hammer. Hey, today is National Constitution Day and Citizenship Day. So if you're in the process of being naturalized, this might be a great day to get naturalized. Get your flags ready and go. You know, our sister station, WILQ, handed out little booklets about the Constitution recently. And so I have one in my purse. So if you wanted to review the Constitution, it would be a perfect day to do that. And maybe, you know, check in with some scholars on the Constitution to really get the information right. That would be certainly good. On the way, we're coming back at the top of the hour with the music from the Smashing Pumpkins. We're going to do that with a no-repeat workday. It's next on WZXR.
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It's Freddie Hammer. I forgot to give away the tickets to Rumors ATL last hour, so I'm going to do it this hour. So it could be coming up very soon. Going to give away a pair of tickets to this event coming up Sunday night at the Scottish Rite. If you love a Fleetwood Mac tribute, you're going to love this one. We'll talk about it coming up in less than 10 after Heart and Crazy on You on WZXR.

0: Paradise City. It's Guns N' Roses on WZXR. It's Freddie Hammer. Well, I promised, and here it is. I'm going to be giving away these tickets because rumors ATL is coming to the Scottish Rite Theater this Sunday at 7 p.m. So if you can go to the show, you're going to want to call me and get these tickets because it's going to be an excellent show. And you can see this for general admission in the theater, Scottish Rite Theater, right there on Market Street in downtown Williamsport. And, of course, beverage services provided by the Bar on Market if you were interested in that. 7 p.m. on Sunday. Give me a call right now. I will take callers number 6 and 9. 6 and 9. Callers number 6 and 9 can pick up a pair of tickets to Rumors ATL, giving away a couple pairs of these tickets today. So they're going out the door now if you want to be the winner. 6 and 9 right now at 570-323-9399. Pick up the tickets and head out on Sunday evening to the Scottish Rite for Rumors ATL. On the way, Valley Weather, too, plus rock and roll from Led Zeppelin. 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
7: 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Bullfrog will be serving several special food and beer options outside, including brisket and their special 30th anniversary beer, as well as supporting their full menu and draft list inside. 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There'll be 20 vendors, a reptile and frog exhibit, and Bullfrog's own house-made root beer floats. $1 from every beer sold will be donated to support the Uptown Music Collective. 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
11: Hi, folks, and happy Thursday. Another awesome day to be alive. Snedeker here from WNEP-TV. I guess there's like 99 days until Christmas. How do you feel about that? All right, today, muggy, murky, up near 80 or better, partly sunny with scattered showers and thunderstorms at any time. Overnight tonight, the showers end by evening, and then we're going to dry out. Tomorrow looks awesome. Nice and sunny. High temperatures hanging out in the mid to upper 70s tomorrow with low humidity. The rest, my friend, that's up to you.
0: Giving away passes to Rumors ATL, a Fleetwood Mac tribute coming up this Sunday, 7 p.m. at the Scottish Rite Theater. You're caller number six. Who's this?
12: Jeremy Marshall.
0: Where are you calling from, Jerry?
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0: Hi, and you're caller number nine. 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

Led Zeppelin and Jamaica on 99.3 and 103.7 WZXR. It's Freddie Hammer. I love to head over to Loganton, and I go over on 880 all the time. You go right through Rocktown. And there's actually going to be a car show coming up in the next week or so. I'll tell you about it coming up in less than 10. After The Clash...

0: Breaking Ben and Angels Fall on 99.3 and 103.7 WZXR. It's Freddie Hammer. Kind of the prodigal sons, are they not, for Pennsylvania? Looking at a great car show that's coming up at Rocktown Community Park. It's happening on Saturday, September 26th, so not this weekend, but the weekend after. Get your fuzzy duster ready and prepare your car. 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So you can compete for trophies for the top 30 vehicles, the awards presented at 2 p.m., with the first 50 registered vehicles receiving a dash plaque. Ooh. 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If it's going to be you, it's going to be you. 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

0: Metallica and The Unforgiven on 99.3 and 103.7 WZXR. It's Freddie Hammer. So we have these situations going on right now where there's new words all the time, and the Merriam-Webster Dictionary puts them in the book every once in a while. So they've actually just added 1,400 new words reflecting modern culture for Merriam-Webster Dictionary. And some of those words are interesting. Cuffing season, looks maxing, meme coin, vibe coding, parasocial, shapewear. Yacht rock also made the cut. That's going into the dictionary now. Reflecting growing unease around artificial intelligence, that's uncanny valley, now officially defined as the unsettling reaction to something that appears almost but not quite human. Uncanny valley. The update follows Merriam-Webster naming slop as its new word of the year for 2025, referring to low-quality AI-generated digital content, which there's plenty of on the internet, as you can tell. I know you can tell. The 2026 word of the year has not yet been announced. I wonder what it's going to be. Shapewear. Meme coin. I'm not sure. Yacht rock. I certainly love that. Coming back, of course, at the top of the hour, we're coming back with more rock and roll. We're going to do that with some WZXR Workforce Block. Four in a row from Ozzy. Big day today. They're going to be releasing some information that I'll be telling you about. So we'll talk about Ozzy next, as well as a flashback pop quiz in there for a WZXR prize pack. We stumped you yesterday, so hopefully today's question will be a little easier and you'll be able to answer and get some prizes. Plus your requests at 570-323-9399. It's all on the way. It's the WZXR Workforce Block. All request lunch hour. Next.
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0: Four in a row from Ozzy, No More Tears, kicked off that set, then moved over to Over the Mountain, Mr. Crowley, and If I Close My Eyes Forever, a little duet with Lita Ford. Certainly exciting about Ozzy with his show. It's going to be released here in October, so we're looking forward to that. There's going to be all kinds of stuff that they filmed before he passed away. 17 days before he passed away, they filmed the event that they're going to be putting on around October 28th. So we'll watch for that and let you know about the show, that it's going to be sort of little, you know, background of what's going on and little Ozzy Osbourne vignettes and stuff like that. So we'll see about it when we get closer to October 28th for Ozzy. And that's what we do with the WZXR Workforce Block. Four in a row from your favorite rock and roll artists. And we move on to the Flashback Pop Quiz at this time. And so if you know the answer to today's Flashback Pop Quiz, you get the WZXR prize pack, which includes today Utz Brand snacks, Pepsi products. You got Reptiland tickets going on and bragging rights in this pack too. So if you know the answer to today's Flashback Pop Quiz, give me a call at 570-322-39399.
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2: Hi, folks, and happy Thursday. Another awesome day to be alive. Snedeker here from WNEP-TV. I guess there's like 99 days until Christmas. How do you feel about that? All right, today, muggy, murky, up near 80 or better, partly sunny with scattered showers and thunderstorms at any time. Overnight tonight, the showers end by evening, and then we're going to dry out. Tomorrow looks awesome. Nice and sunny. High temperatures hanging out in the mid to upper 70s tomorrow with low humidity. The rest, my friend, that's up to you.
3: Right now, 1226 and 73 degrees, cloudy skies. Let's see who knows the answer to today's flashback pop quiz.
4: It's the arms. Did you name U2's 1988 concert movie?
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4: Well, the subject of the film was their 1987 U.S. Joshua Tree tour. According to The Edge, the movie started out as a low-budget affair, but gradually became an overblown big-budget epic called Rattle and Hum. If your answer was Rattle and Hum, then you passed today's pop quiz. Class dismissed.
3: All right, go ahead and prove it.
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3: That's the one. What's your name? 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

0: 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What is it that you want to hear?
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0: Oh, Black Betty, I request. Cogan Station on 99.3 and 103.7 WZXR. It's Freddie Hammer. You know what? We're looking forward to 30 years of the Bullfrog. We're looking for downtown Williamsport. It's going to be rocking as Bullfrog Brewery celebrates 30 years with a huge anniversary block party, and it's coming up this Saturday. Listen to this. They're going to actually close down the road. 4th Street going to be closed between William Street and Government Place for the celebration. So plan your route if you are going to be driving through downtown on Saturday evening. Actually, from noon to midnight, this is going to be happening. It's a full day of live music, food, craft beer, local vendors, and plenty going on for the whole day with a lot of music going on. So they're kicking off, of course, with all kinds of great bands like Uptown Music Collective Kids. You got the Sylvan Dell Stragglers. Gray Valley, if you love Clay Minier around here on Saturdays and Sundays in the mornings, you can listen to him do his gig in the evening. So that's going to be happening in there, along with the headliner Jim Cotta. So big blitz in there, too. It's going to be a fun time with every beer sold means a dollar donated to the Uptown Music Collective. This is a group of folks that really care about music in our area. And if you do, too, head to the Bullfrog for 30-year celebration. Downtown Williamsport is going to be rocking this Saturday from noon till midnight. Sounds great. 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

0: Wrapping up the workforce block, I'll request lunch hour with Little Tom Petty and the Heartbreakers. The Heartbreakers are the original lineup together this week for the very first time in so many years. They just announced a massive box set that covers their early years this week. And then they had an event that was like at the Americana Honors and Awards Show at Nashville's Ryman Auditorium. And they were joined by Chris Stapleton for playing some songs, Tom Petty songs. And then they had some of the new members of the band come in and play too. But basically, it was the first time that the four original Heartbreakers had shared the stage since their Rock and Roll Hall of Fame induction in 2002. I love that. Coming back with a no-repeat workday, we're going to kick that all off here with Fleetwood Mac. We'll do that coming up next on WZXR.
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1: It's Freddie Hammer. Did you hear today on the news that the Boy Scouts are going to be doing an electronics drive? They're going to be taking in stuff to recycle. I'll tell you about where that's going to happen. You can start thinking about which electronics you're ready to get rid of. Talk about that in less than 10. After Jefferson Starship and Jane.

0: Wanted Dead or Alive. That's definitely some Bon Jovi song right there going on. Hey, it's Freddie Hammer. If you have old electronics that are collecting dust in your house, the things that you're like, I don't want to throw this away because it's all cords and metal. Well, how about Boy Scout Troop number 12? They're holding an e-cycling event, and that's this Saturday from 10 a.m. to noon at St. Luke Church on Market Street in Williamsport. 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But if you want to recycle responsibly, help out at the local Scouts at the same time this Saturday, 10 to noon at St. Luke's Church right there on Market Street in Williamsport. 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
15: Summer temps returning for one more day, and then we'll be talking cooler weather as we head into the weekend, but we have some beautiful weather to talk about for you if you live in the Williamsport area. Hi, it's Storm Tracker 16, Chief Meteorologist Kurt Aaron with your Central Pennsylvania forecast from WNEP-TV. Looking at a high today of 83, there will be the chance of a passing shower storm. We had some of those showers this morning already. Overnight tonight, showers will be ending. A north wind picks up. 63 will be the overnight low. And then Friday, 79 will be the high. Lots of sunshine, lower humidity, fantastic start to the weekend, and a great night for Friday night football. And then on Saturday, starting off in the mid-50s, that's seasonal for Williamsport this time of the year. And then in the afternoon, warming into the mid-70s, also seasonal. We'll have a good deal of sunshine early on, but clouds will creep in later in the day. And then Sunday, the day for football, scattered showers, maybe a few storms around, high near 70.
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It's Freddie Hammer. Getting ready for the Bloomsburg Fair, and I think by the end of next week, we're going to be giving away all those tickets for Bloomsburg Fair admission and also some of the events going on at the Bloomsburg Fair. We'll talk about it in less than 10. Right now, Rat, round and round.

0: Cracker and Low on WZXR. It's Freddie Hammer. The 171st Bloomsburg Fair. You want to get all the details? 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It's bloomsburgfair.com. It's coming up on September 25th, which is next week, through October 3rd. And that's just, you know, 10 fun days of Bloomsburg Fair activities with all the food and the livestock and the different events that are going on and the big sky ride. And we're going to be out there some of those nights too. So come see us at Backyard Broadcasting with our super roving radio. There's going to be great events like music early on in the Bloomsburg Fair lineup is going to be Live and Jet for September 26th. That's the second day of the fair. So you can enjoy that on the Saturday night, which is a great time to see a concert. At the Bloomsburg Fair, you don't have to worry about getting home early and getting up in the next morning. So Live and Jet, we're going to be giving away tickets for that, as well as tickets for Skillet, which comes up on September 28th. So we also have tickets for the Demolition Derby and Figure Eight Racing, truck and tractor pulls. 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So keep listening for the cue to call when we're giving away tickets to events at the 171st Bloomsburg Fair coming up September 25th through October 3rd in Bloomsburg. I love it. It's like our state fair, don't you think? 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

0: rock and roll all night on 99.3 and 103.7 WZXR. It's Freddie Hammer. I am not much of an American Idol person, but you might be. My sister was one. She watched early on, sort of religiously, and she would be the one that was calling in for the voting and all that stuff. I'd never do that. But American Idol is changing again because they're actually not going to have the Hollywood round here coming up for the next season because they're moving everything to Atlanta. They're moving it there because I don't think that they got the tax breaks that they were expecting when they were in California. So they're moving to Atlanta, and it's going to be just still the auditions and stuff. I wonder if they're going to call it the Atlanta round. Either way, you can watch American Idol here coming up soon. But I'm not sure if it's going to be continuing on after this. It just seems to go forever. I mean, it was a long time ago when Kelly Clarkson won American Idol, for sure. She was the first one. And look at her now. All right, I'm going to get out of here. Jake Michael's coming back for the rest of this afternoon. He'll be here till 7 o'clock this evening. Of course, I'll be back tomorrow to do a Friday together with you. I'm loving that it's Friday. I feel really good about that. Hopefully you will too. And we'll get you home this afternoon with Jake, okay? I'll be back tomorrow to do that Friday, okay? I'll be right there after Bob and Tom at 10 a.m. I'm Freddie Hammer. Don't drink and drive. It's WZXR.
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Hey, hey, hey, Thursday afternoon. I'm Jake with you until 7 tonight. How are you? Come on, got to be feeling good. We're almost to the weekend. Hang out with me for the best rock on the planet and the local info that the other so-called rock stations in the area cannot deliver. Why? Well, because they're just not here. So what do you say? Let's get it going.

0: Thursday afternoon, and we are rocking and rolling with 99.3 and 103.7 WZXR. You doing good? Sure hope so. Got a lot of great music coming your way this afternoon. And listen, come hungry this Saturday to help out the Warrior Run Area Fire Department. They're serving up a drive-through barbecue chicken dinner from 11 until 2 on Saturday, or until they sell out. 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It's all happening at the fire department. That's 1125 Main Street in Watsontown. The Warrior Run Area Amish community is sponsoring the dinner with proceeds benefiting the fire department. So swing on by Saturday, pick up a great meal for the family, and show a little love for the folks who are always there when our community needs them most. That event calendar update brought to you by Lang's Chocolates Carmelicious. They are now open until 7, Wednesday through Saturday, 350 Pine Street in downtown Williamsport.
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8: Summer temps returning for one more day, and then we'll be talking cooler weather as we head into the weekend, but we have some beautiful weather to talk about for you if you live in the Williamsport area. Hi, it's Storm Tracker 16, Chief Meteorologist Kurt Aaron with your Central Pennsylvania forecast from WNEP-TV. Looking at a high today of 83, there will be the chance of a passing shower storm. We had some of those showers this morning already. Overnight tonight, showers will be ending. A north wind picks up. 63 will be the overnight low. And then Friday, 79 will be the high. Lots of sunshine, lower humidity, fantastic start to the weekend, and a great night for Friday night football. And then on Saturday, starting off in the mid-50s, that's seasonal for Williamsport this time of the year. And then in the afternoon, warming into the mid-70s, also seasonal. We'll have a good deal of sunshine early on, but clouds will creep in later in the day. And then Sunday, the day for football, scattered showers, maybe a few storms around, high near 70.
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And if you are looking to catch a little high school soccer today, there is no shortage of games around District 4. Southern Columbia at Jersey Shore. Loyal Sock heads on over to Warrior Run, and Bloomsburg visits Montoursville. You've also got Athens at Wellsboro, Troy at Towanda, Lewisburg at Sealands Grove, and Danville making the trip to Central Mountain. So, yeah, I'd say plenty of soccer happening around the area today. Pick a game, grab a seat, and cheer on the local kids.

0: 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Some great new rock and roll. And if you are looking for a little fall fun next weekend, well, the Hepburn Township Volunteer Fire Company is holding its fall festival. That'll be on Saturday, September 26th from 11 until 3 at the fire company on Lycoming Creek Road and Cogan Station. 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

0: 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If you're following Lake Cumming College football, the Warriors are packing up and heading down to Carlisle on Saturday for a 1 o'clock matchup with Dickinson. Now, Lake Cumming is looking to bounce back after a tough one last weekend. The Warriors had the lead late against Montclair State, but a field goal as time ran out handed them a 30-28 loss. One guy, though, to keep an eye on Saturday is Hughesville grad Aiden Bartlett. He took a kickoff 94 yards to the house last week and picked up Landmark Conference Specialist of the Week honors. And maybe a little payback in this one, too. Dickinson got the better of Lake Cumming last season, so we'll see how it plays out. Warriors and the Red Devils, Saturday afternoon at 1 in Carlisle.
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0: 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Looking for something fun to do Saturday night? Why not head over to Neighbor Lady Vino in New Columbia? They got some great live music going on. Ann Kerstetter and Brian Noaker. They're going to be bringing a mix of rock favorites, some high energy acoustic music that, well, would go perfectly with a glass of local wine and a laid back Saturday night. So grab yourself a few friends, find yourself a spot, and enjoy some live local music in a great setting this Saturday night. Ann Kerstetter and Brian Noaker. Sounds like a pretty good way to spend a Saturday night, if you ask me.
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16: Summer temps returning for one more day, and then we'll be talking cooler weather as we head into the weekend, but we have some beautiful weather to talk about. you if you live in the Williamsport area. Hi, it's Storm Tracker 16, Chief Meteorologist Kurt Aaron with your Central Pennsylvania forecast from WNEP-TV. Looking at a high today of 83, there will be the chance of a passing shower storm. We had some of those showers this morning already. Overnight tonight, showers will be ending. A north wind picks up. 63 will be the overnight low. And then Friday, 79 will be the high. Lots of sunshine, lower humidity. Fantastic start to the weekend and a great night for Friday night football. And then on Saturday, starting off in the mid-50s, that's seasonal for Williamsport this time of the year. And then in the afternoon, warming into the mid-70s, also seasonal. We'll have a good deal of sunshine early on, but clouds will creep in later in the day. And then Sunday, the day for football. Scattered showers, maybe a few storms around, high near 70.
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What's something you really wish you'd appreciated more when you were younger? Your free time, your parents, your friends, maybe taking better care of your teeth. Or how about the person who simply said, how hot I actually was? Yeah, wait until you hear some of the things people wish they could go back and appreciate all over again. It's coming up next.

0: 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And here's a question that, well, gets a little more painful the older we get. What do you regret not appreciating more when you were younger? People online had some great answers. The long summer days when you had absolutely nowhere to be, or your parents being younger and realizing now just how patient they were while you were convinced you knew everything. Somebody said, taking care of my teeth. Yeah, I'm sure the dentist appreciates that answer. Another said they wish they'd studied harder or spent more time with friends who eventually drifted away. And then there was my favorite, how hot I actually was. You know, that's the one we spent our 20s looking in the mirror, finding everything wrong with ourselves. Now we see an old picture and go, are you kidding me? I look like that? And I was complaining? Man, I was looking good. Well, youth really was wasted on the young, right? Mostly because the young have no idea how good their knees are.
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0: You're up 99.3 1037 WZXR, and you know those guys are still together. The original lineup that, you know, played the final countdown. Yeah, they are back with a brand new album coming out next week, September 25th. It's called Come This Madness. They've already released a couple of tracks, and I got to tell you, they are great. They sound better than ever. If, I know you, if you're thinking, oh, the final countdown, what a cheesy song, you got to go back and listen to their catalog. They got some killer tracks. Good stuff. All right. Hey, Saturday night, it's time to crank the clock back to when rock stars had bigger hair than your prom day. Dee Snider is breaking out 3 hours of unapologetically loud rock with the House of Hair, 9 to midnight. And we're talking screaming guitars, huge choruses, ridiculous solos, and enough hair metal to make your old jean jacket suddenly fashionable again. Kind of like Europe right there. They are the songs that rattled your car windows, annoyed your parents, and, well, probably even contributed to at least some of that ringing in your ears right now. So grab the volume knob, turn it to an irresponsible level, and relive the days when rock was loud, proud, and absolutely covered in hairspray. Dee Snider's House of Hair, Saturday nights from 9 till midnight.
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You know, there's a fall tradition around here that's been bringing people together for 67 years. And yeah, you'll definitely want to bring your appetite. I got the details on where you can find good food, some fun, and a great local cause. I got that coming your way here in about 10.

0: Your front porch to everything happening around here. 99.3 103.7 WZXR. And here is a fall tradition that's been going strong for nearly seven decades. I'm talking about the Ralston Volunteer Fire Company. 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
9: Summer temps returning for one more day, and then we'll be talking cooler weather as we head into the weekend, but we have some beautiful weather to talk about for you if you live in the Williamsport area. Hi, it's Storm Tracker 16, Chief Meteorologist Kurt Aaron with your Central Pennsylvania forecast from WNEP-TV. Looking at a high today of 83, there will be the chance of a passing shower storm. We had some of those showers this morning already. Overnight tonight, showers will be ending. A north wind picks up. 63 will be the overnight low. And then Friday, 79 will be the high. Lots of sunshine, lower humidity, fantastic start to the weekend, and a great night for Friday night football. And then on Saturday, starting off in the mid-50s, that's seasonal for Williamsport this time of the year. And then in the afternoon, warming into the mid-70s, also seasonal. We'll have a good deal of sunshine earlier on, but clouds will creep in later in the day. And then Sunday, the day for football. Scattered showers, maybe a few storms around, high near 70.
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The Susquehanna Valley's home of rock and roll, 99.3 1037 WZXR. You know, apples are healthy, right? Up until somebody wraps one in pastry, loads it with cinnamon and sugar, and then throws ice cream on top. Apple dumplings have been a favorite around Pennsylvania Dutch country for generations, and for good reason. I mean, come on, they're delicious. Warm apple, flaky crust, maybe a little syrup on top at that point. Calling it a serving of fruit, well, that's just between you and your doctor. So, happy National Apple Dumpling Day. Go have one today.

0: 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And if you enjoy live music where you can actually kind of sit back and listen to the songs and the stories behind them, you're going to want to check out the Mapleton Music Project Songwriters Listening Room coming up on Sunday, 2408 Highland Lake Road in Hughesville. The afternoon gets underway at around 3:30 with food and socializing from 4 till 4:45, followed by the Listening Room show at 5 o'clock. You're going to hear live performances from Stephen Eppy, Vanilla Bean Spice Machine, Molly's Boys Jug Band, and Jerry Cavalier and Friends. Food and music continue after the show, right up until about 7. Everybody's welcome, and the Mapleton Music Project is sponsored by your donation. So come out, spend a Sunday afternoon, and join some great local music at the Mapleton Music Project in Hughesville.
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0: Nothing like a little crew to get the blood pumping. 99.3 103.7 WZXR. And well, it is almost Friday night, and that means we've got high school football coming your way this week. The Backyard Broadcasting High School Football Game of the Week heads to South Williamsport, where the Mounties welcome the Athens Wildcats for week four under the lights. Ian Catherine, Bob Woodley, they've got all the action from the booth while Eric Spencer joins us with the halftime report. We get things started Friday night and around 6:30 with kickoff at 7 o'clock on the Twin Valleys Talk Network. 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
16: When I was growing up in Alabama, we didn't have cowboys, just small tracts of land, no big open fields. And to me, a cowboy was somebody that was tough, that wasn't scared to work. My dad was kind of a cowboy in my eyes. You know, he built houses his whole life. You have to have a pretty good work ethic to get up every morning and go do construction work in a hot sun in Alabama. And that was our version of a cowboy where I grew up.
15: Riley Green and Boot Barn, sharing a deep respect for the cowboy way.
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And coming up, let's talk cars since we're all making that commute home. You already know gas isn't cheap, but wait until you hear what it now costs the average American every year just to own and operate a new vehicle. And think buying used is the cheaper way out? Yeah, I've got some bad news about that too. 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

0: No agendas, no conference calls, no passwords to reset. 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Well, let's talk cars since we're all trying to survive the commute home right now. You know the vehicle you're sitting in? Well, apparently it's eating money even when you're not feeding it gas. AAA says the average cost to own and operate a new vehicle has climbed to $12,863 a year. And the biggest hit? It's not gas or insurance, it's depreciation. Yeah, your shiny new ride loses an average of more than $4,400 in value every year. So what do? You buy used and beat the system, right? Well, yeah, about that. The average used vehicle went for more than $27,000 in August. That is the highest since late 2022. Basically, whether you're driving something brand new or something with 90,000 miles and a mysterious dashboard light on, owning a car just ain't cheap. So crank up the radio. At least the rock for your ride home is still free.
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4: Summer temps returning for one more day, and then we'll be talking cooler weather as we head into the weekend, but we have some beautiful weather to talk about for you if you live in the Williamsport area. Hi, it's Storm Tracker 16, Chief Meteorologist Kurt Aaron with your Central Pennsylvania forecast from WNEP-TV. Looking at a high today of 83, there will be the chance of a passing shower storm. We had some of those showers this morning already. Overnight tonight, showers will be ending. A north wind picks up. 63 will be the overnight low. And then Friday, 79 will be the high. Lots of sunshine, lower humidity, fantastic start to the weekend, and a great night for Friday night football. And then on Saturday, starting off in the mid-50s, that's seasonal for Williamsport this time of the year. And then in the afternoon, warming into the mid-70s, also seasonal. We'll have a good deal of sunshine earlier on, but clouds will creep in later in the day. And then Sunday, the day for football. Scattered showers, maybe a few storms around, high near 70.
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Oh.

0: This is what quitting time is supposed to sound like. 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And hey, if you've got some old electronics sitting around collecting dust, here is your chance to clear out the clutter and help a good cause at the same time. Boy Scout Troop 12 is holding an e-cycling event on Saturday from 10 a.m. until noon at St. Luke Church. That's 1400 Market Street in Williamsport. They're going to take unwanted computers, laptops, smartphones, tablets, printers, radios, and more for safe and secure recycling. Now, there is a $5 minimum donation to benefit Troop 12 and flat-screen TVs. They can be recycled for $20 each. So clean out that closet, the basement, the junk drawer. Recycle those old electronics responsibly and support the Scouts of Troop 12 this Saturday. 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

0: 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And get ready for Saturday night under the lights at Bristol, NASCAR Cup Series racing action on the Twin Valleys Talk Network. 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

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And coming up in the Rock Report, a Heartbreakers reunion more than two decades in the making. Tom Morello adds even more rock royalty to a monster festival lineup. And Ozzy and Black Sabbath's final goodbye is headed to the big screen. I've got it all coming up in the Rock Report.

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0: The Susquehanna Valley's home of rock and roll, 99.3 103.7 WZXR, and it is time for the Rock Report and a pretty incredible reunion in Nashville last night. The surviving original members of Tom Petty and the Heartbreakers shared a stage for the first time in 24 years. Mike Campbell, Ben Montench, Ron Blair, and Stan Lynch opened the Americana Honors and Awards at the legendary Ryman Auditorium, joined by Chris Stapleton for American Girl and Breakdown. Then Steve Ferrone took over on drums, Scott Thurston joined the band, and Campbell and Stapleton traded vocals on You Wreck Me. It marked the first time the four original Heartbreakers had performed together since their Rock and Roll Hall of Fame induction back in 2002. And the reunion came the same day a massive new box celebrating the band's early years was announced. Tom Morello is adding even more star power to his Power to the People Festival coming up October 3rd in Columbia, Maryland. Newly added to the lineup, Pearl Jam's Mike McCready, Stephen Stills, Black Sabbath's Geezer Butler, and Anthrax guitarist Scott Ian, and this could be worth the price of admission by itself. Jack Black will perform with a band featuring Morello's son Roman and Scott Ian's son Rebel, and they're calling themselves Jack Black Sabbath. They join a huge lineup that already includes the Foo Fighters, Dave Matthews, Brittany Howard, Taylor Momsen, Matt Cameron, Dropkick Murphys, Public Enemy, Joan Baez, and a special performance from Bruce Springsteen. And finally, if you couldn't make it to Birmingham for Ozzy Osbourne and Black Sabbath's final concert, you'll soon get a chance to experience it on the big screen. Ozzy and Black Sabbath, Back to the Beginning, hits theaters worldwide on October 28th. The film captures their emotional final show from July 5th of last year, along with behind-the-scenes footage and reflections from musicians influenced by Ozzy and Sabbath. What nobody knew that night was just how final that goodbye, of course, would be. Ozzy, of course, passed away just 17 days after. Tickets for the theatrical screening go on sale on September 24th, and that is your Rock Report for Thursday, September 17th.
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11: Your AccuWeather forecast. Tonight, expect a passing shower this evening with skies clearing up to become partly to mostly cloudy later on. The low will be around 65 degrees. Moving on to tomorrow, anticipate some sunshine with lower humidity levels in the afternoon, reaching a high of 79 degrees. As night falls tomorrow, skies will be partly cloudy with a low of 53. Looking ahead to Saturday, you can expect a mix of sunshine and clouds with a high of 72. By Sunday, be prepared for periods of rain throughout the day with a high temperature of 69. For AccuWeather, I'm meteorologist Jason Caterina.
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0: 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And if week one of the NFL season had you asking, hey, anybody out there planning on playing defense this year? Well, you were not alone. The league absolutely lit up the scoreboard. The 16 games from Wednesday through Monday produced a whopping 791 points. That's an average of 49.4 points per game. Those numbers match the 2012 season for the highest scoring opening week since the AFL-NFL merger back in 1970. And now we're going to see if the defenses can catch up here in week number two. Here in Pennsylvania, both teams hit the road on Sunday. I'm talking about the Steelers visiting the New England Patriots at Gillette Stadium, while the Eagles head to Nashville to take on the Tennessee Titans at Nissan Stadium. Both games kick off at 1 o'clock Sunday afternoon. And after 791 points in week one, maybe take the over on the number of defensive coordinators who didn't sleep much this week.
1: I want to rock! What's up, bedhangers? This is Dee Snider, and word is you're up for a high-octane tour through some of heavy metal's finest hours. The House of Hair's on the way this week with Skid Row, Ozzy, Whitesnake, and a fistful of your requests. It's a trip down memory lane, and it's cake to mascara and aquanet just the way you like it. And it happens only here on the House of Hair. 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

0: Give it a whiff. It's going to smell like Teen Spirit, 99.3, 103.7 WZXR, Nirvana. And, man, can you believe it? It's time for me to go already. I'm telling you, the rock and roll, man, it just makes the time fly by. Thank you so much for hanging out with me this afternoon and early evening. Mark Mack is on the way. He's going to keep the rock rolling right up until midnight tonight. We got the Bob and Tom Show coming your way tomorrow morning beginning at 6 a.m. Have yourself an awesome Thursday night. 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

Police, everything she does is magic. 99.3 WZXR. Welcome. Thursday night, like a Friday Eve. Mark Mack joining in. I'm here till midnight. Stick around. We got Alice Cooper in.

0: Hard to Handle, The Crows, 99.3, 103.7 WCXR, the Susquehanna Valley's home of rock and roll. We got some big doings in downtown Williamsport coming up on Saturday. The Bullfrog Brewery celebrating 30 years, huge anniversary block party. That's on from noon till midnight, full day of live music, food, craft beer, local vendors, plenty for the whole family. And the lineup, stellar. Our own Clay Minier, be part of a Gray Valley. Don't miss it. The Uptown Music Collective. Jim Cotta are going to headline the whole event. 4th Street will be closed between William Street and Government Place for the celebration, so plan accordingly. And every beer sold that on Saturday means a dollar will be donated to the Uptown Music Collective. I'll be down there. 30 years of the Bullfrog on Saturday. Hope to see you out and about on Saturday. Coming up, we got to look at Valley Weather and Sponge.
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6: Your AccuWeather forecast. Tonight, expect a passing shower this evening with skies clearing up to become partly to mostly cloudy later on. The low will be around 65 degrees. Moving on to tomorrow, anticipate some sunshine with lower humidity levels in the afternoon, reaching a high of 79 degrees. As night falls tomorrow, skies will be partly cloudy with a low of 53. Looking ahead to Saturday, you can expect a mix of sunshine and clouds with a high of 72. By Sunday, be prepared for periods of rain throughout the day with a high temperature of 69. For AccuWeather, I'm meteorologist Jason Catter.
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The Susquehanna Valley's home of rock and roll, WZXR. Being an 87 graduate, this one always takes me back to those high school days. Boy, big song on the radio in the day. And still, to this day, we go to Don Henley, the boys of summer, WZXR.

0: New from the Foo Fighters, Window, 99.3, 103.7 WZXR. Are you ready? The Bloomsburg Fair kicking off next Friday, 171st. It runs from the 25th here, Friday of next week, through October 3rd. And we've got a plenty of tickets to give away all this week and next week for you. We got tickets to Live and Jet, Kansas, Skillet, the Truck and Tractor Pulls, Demolition Derby, and Figure Eight Racing. 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And all the tickets we're giving away will include a fair entry as well. 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

0: Black Hole Sun, Soundgarden, WCXR, Teller Momsen affronted the remaining members of Soundgarden to open up the Seattle Seahawks football season last week. I was pretty excited. I thought we'd get, you know, like the full treatment, but was kind of looked over. Not unless you were there did you really get to see the full show. I was pretty excited to see Teller Momsen fronting Soundgarden. Maybe we'll have to wait for another time. Coming up, we've got Journey, also live, straight ahead.
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